0: Cooper's Covers coming up. But now, it's more music.
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wonder how far off I sat and wondered. Started humming a song from 1962. In a funny how the night moves, when you just don't seem to have as much to lose. Strange how the night moves.

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1: 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Rock 107. Hamilton winding down, but not done yet. You gotta stay tuned. The Prospector Show is at the bottom of the hour.
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4: Progressive presents the Museum of You. We begin our tour with a unique piece, a relic from the early big screen television era. Remarkable. Next, we find a juicer, which historians believe has only ever been used once. And finally, compact discs from the emo era. A rare find.

0: glorious killers in American history. It's Prospector Show on Rock 107. Good morning. I'm Prospector, and there's a new Hulu documentary called My Grandfather, Charles Manson. Imagine taking one of those DNA tests, expected to find a third cousin, instead find out your grandfather was one of the most infamous killers in American history. This documentary follows the filmmaker, Sophia Maddox, as she discovers Charles Manson is her biological grandfather and has to figure out what that means for the rest of her life. Now, it also got me thinking, what little clues would make you start wondering, maybe Grandpa wasn't exactly winning Father of the Year or Humanitarian of the Year? So here are the top five ways to tell your grandfather is a mass murderer. Here we go. Number five, you both binge-watched Dexter together, but he's the only one taking notes. Top five ways to tell your grandfather is a mass murderer. Number four, his Werther's Originals taste a little arsenic-y. Number three, every time he cuts a crust off grilled cheese, he wipes the knife for fingerprints. Top five ways to tell your grandfather is a mass murderer. Number two, when you ask him what he wants for Christmas, he says, that air tank thingy from No Country for Old Men. And the number one way to tell your grandfather is a mass murderer, when offered a public defender, he always chooses Matlock. There you have it.
1: Not tonight. 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
1: That kind of mistake can ruin everything.
0: Yeah, right. 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

You probably don't know me, but odds are you feel bad for me. You see, I'm Prospector's wife, Tara. I know what you're thinking. Oh, that poor woman. The truth is, he's the sweetest guy. 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But when he starts rambling, yeah, you have

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0: how many times today in the back of your head you're singing the song Hot, Hot, Hot. I know you are. Rock 107, Ron Reno in for Neil Trauma. It's Tuesday, so we're going to keep up doing them in the form of twos. Fleetwood Mac coming up for Kingston on Rock 107.
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0: Electrifying. Two from AC/DC on Rock 107, Ron Reno and for Neil Trauma. I know tomorrow I'll do yet another 10 at 10 as Neil normally does. And on Friday, the mystery 10 at 10. I got to whip something up. I don't know exactly what that one's going to be like, but I do know the 10 at 10 is a lot of fun.
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0: 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And on Friday, the mystery 10 at 10. 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

0: 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Sure, we're doing them in the form of twos on a 9 to 5, no repeat work day. Ron Reno in for Neil Trauma. He's doing a little vacay this week. Hoover is definitely coming in at 3 o'clock, so you know everything's going to be just fine.
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0: tripping on a hole. Stone Temple Pilots, big empty in there as well. Some Dire Straits, Northeast PA's classic rock, Rock 107 on a 2 for Tuesday. So I'm getting slowly distracted as people walk by the studio window here at Rock 107. Now, we have this big window, like, to the left of the microphone. And, you know, when people walk by, it catches the corner of your eye. Kind of like shifting, turning left, turning left. Who is that? Who is that? Who is that? And I'm nosy, so I got to know. I'm doing the same thing at the house. I hear a car driving up the street. I got to peek out the curtain. I got to know who it is. Who's driving by? Classic Rock on the way. The Classic Rock timeline featuring The Who. Talking about traffic. How about Rock 107 traffic from Northeast Pennsylvania Jeep Dealer Traffic Center? Jeep, there's only one.
1: Heavy 81 delays. This traffic report is sponsored by Aleve. Southbound 81 accident reported between the airport and 315. It is all jammed up through there. 29.

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Chili Peppers fan. He's doing the Prospector in the Park today. How come there's never Hoover in the park? I never get the Knoebels. Maybe I should arrange that. Would you go with me? Nice bus trip down there. Two for Tuesday, Rush, Rock 107.